building. 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You're all alone. Well, Tama's calling, just to wish him well.

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dark room. 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When the light begins to fade, sometimes feel a little strange, a little anxious when it's dark. 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I have a constant fear that something is always near. 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
1: There is not one single person tonight who is not, you know.
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summoned the seventh son, and he in turn of a seventh son. He has the power to heal. He has the gift of second sight. He is the chosen one. So it shall be written, and so it shall be done.

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He came to the Ancient of Days, and they brought him near before him. Then to him was given dominion and glory and a kingdom, that all peoples, nations, and languages should serve him. His dominion is an everlasting dominion, which shall not pass away. And his kingdom, the one which shall not be destroyed.

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That's how it goes.

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Welcome to the Dance of Death Tour, Chile. 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We're going to play a lot of new songs for you tonight from the new album, The Dance of Death. We would like to introduce this one to you now. This is, in fact, the title track for the next 40 minutes or so. Readjust your head, Santiago. Welcome to the Dance of Death. 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
0: Have a phobia. Someone's always there.

gato al Quinta FM. El rock me tiene así. Woe to you, O earth and sea, for the devil sends the beast with wrath, because he knows the time is short. Let him who hath understanding reckon the number of the beast, for it is a human number. Its number is 666.